0: County, 426, clear one refusal.
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3: 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She found that address of the female with the dog.
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3: Mike Nancy Yankee 8893 expires 4/30/27.
2: And Mary and Nancy Y Yankee 8893.
3: Yeah, affirmative. It's showing on a Ford registered to or leased to adjacent Summy, Long Street, Greensburg.
2: And I'm sorry, one more time with the expiration.
3: 4/27.

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1: 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Tomorrow now, station 121 responding to Allegheny County, 1078 8th Avenue in Brackenridge. 57-year-old female, possible CVA. ALS assist for 110 North Fire 6.
2: Five Rio, still on that stop. I'm doing 10-8 now. Are the guys on something?
3: I just sent three back up to Turney Street. Original complaint, or one of the witnesses got an address for him. She's going to give it to him when he gets up.
1: Received 121, you copy?

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1: Did we need county traffic?
0: You can disregard 273 to handle the assist.
1: Is he cops?

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1: Tanford Chief, just got additional call from security. They spoke to Dominic on site, advising cooking set off the alarm request fire department canceled.
0: Received. You can put everybody back in.
1: All units activated. 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
1: God, that'd be good for
0: 2011.

0: 3-3 to other units. 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Neighbor at that address also advised that she heard yelling between her and her husband and someone apologizing and glass breaking. So if another unit wants to head up here with me.
1: 7 copies. I'll be there in a second.

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0: 6A County. Do we have a call history from approximately 2 months ago to this house related to some type of domestic?
1: Never.

0: 610 the director.
1: Six A, we had an assault in January, a disturbance in April, on April 28th, and then this incident.
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2: 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Bravo, Romeo, Indigo, November, Echo, Yankee. 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

0: 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Steakhouse Highway, just before Viles, Pennsylvania, Kilo Tango Alpha 1001. I have it in the car.
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0: Westmoreland Island Station 500 Alpha response, 102 Grand Street, North Balvernon, crushed the Westmoreland Street and Stone Alley, 39-year-old male, unable to ambulate.
1: Seven four.
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1: 2 minutes.
0: Number eight.
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0: 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They say it's in front of the house, rear of the house. I don't know. No one out here.
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0: Hi. 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
0: All right, County 113, you can find it unfounded. I'll be clear.
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5: What's going on? 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Abnormal breathing.
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0: 501 Jackson Avenue, apartment E. The caller's vehicle's driver's side back window was smashed out sometime this morning.
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0: 2052. 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
0: Unit 2 is 34587711, repeating 34587711. M. Michael and November Y. Yankee 5518. M. N. Y. 5518. Fax that also.
3: Great, Dave.
0: Also, criminal history on Unit 1.
3: Done for.
2: Rubio. 63, pull right up to them cars there. Yep, straight up.
4: You need anything off the truck, Chief?
2: You're just going to need brooms and that once combat gets here. Maybe some absorbent. There's some fluids on the roadway.
4: Receive.

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0: 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Where do you need us again?
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1: 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Which way are you guys coming in?
2: Coming across the swim club now.
1: So you're coming out Claridge Export.
3: Squad 63 is at Mellon and Claridge Export.
2: That's good, hold up. Yeah, we're coming behind Claridge Export now.
1: Therefore, you go to Mellon and Claridge Export and assist my squad there.
4: Keep close.
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1: 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It's going to be a truck and trailer. Trailer 28 is going to be X-ray, Mike, 47384.
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2: 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I'll be out with him also. I have the truck plate when ready.
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0: The individuals at 54 East Madison Street, wondering that they won't keep their dogs inside and they keep chasing people. Caller's now fighting with the owners.
1: Don't worry.

0: Chief, I'm here with
1: 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We might be getting some cars out of there. And you guys can stay up at the Mellon and Claire's Export.
0: That work. H7 squad's out at Denmark.
2: Squad 87 receipt.
3: Squad, the last one will be that white car coming back to you. 263, you need anything off rescue 87?
1: Not at the moment. If you guys want to head down this way, that's fine. Since your squad's there.

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2: Jake, just come down here to the entrance. Do you have an inventory sheet?
3: I believe so.
4: Yeah, but first name Scott, last name Shrife, Sierra, Charlie, Hotel, Romeo, Indigo, Foxtrot, Tango, date of birth 4/29/75.
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1: Good.
0: I know you guys are tied up on that crash, but we received additional call in the area of Dairy Queen on Route 130 for an erratic driver. There's a white Ford Focus. Caller is advising me threw something at his vehicle, and your caller pulled off into the high school parking lot.
2: 10-4, did the other car pull over also?
0: Negative.
1: 10-4.
3: 74, County.
0: 174.
3: On this 5-0 for me, please. Springfield Armory. Serial number is H Hotel G Golf 924023. HG 924023.
0: 10-4.
2: 75, County, we're also going to need Gun Batch for 2, Sedan, and F-150.
0: 10-4.
4: 27 for Scott, comes back current valid, negative 30, negative 68.
1: 10-4.

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2: Parity of car 174. That firearm comes back to Zachary Anderson. All sick on batch was notified.

0: 4617 Kelly, Lieutenant 8. 4617, 2109, 2119.
1: .423 Longfellow Street, neighbor called in, said the son and father are fighting. Verbal at this time. They said the dad said something to the kid about having a pocket knife. 10-4.

0: father's going to be a 50-year-old white male, name of Tom or Tim, and the child's going to be an 18-year-old white male.
1: 10-4. God, if I was 12, you can show me out.
0: 21-20.
2: The remainder until CUAS gets here from Greensburg, approximately a half hour. You can show myself clear, and you can see show that Scottsdale will be transporting one adult female from this location to 605 Mulberry Street in Scottsdale.
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3: Jennifer Greeley, 6 of 28, shot an address of 312 3rd Street, Irwin. 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It's under suspension insurance cancellation.
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1: 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Is that road rage caller still at the high school?
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1: 10-4.
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EMS is responding to 522 Patton Avenue for 10-year-old female, difficulty breathing.

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0: 1225 Route 356 in front of the Honey Bear, gray tractor trailer parked on the roadway blocking traffic. It's going to have a green cab.
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0: Ten 4, 22, 6, 22, 11.

going on? Station 121 Charlie responds. 2131 Kenneth Avenue in Arnold at West Penn Power. A 53-year-old female. Headache, general illness, vomiting.

0: Hey, Jared, come back this way, the Honey Bear.
1: 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Five hundred, five's out, 1415.
2: Where is he?

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0: a small amount of Station Pi 16, Charlie responds 20 Spring Drive, 51-year-old female, possible CVA.
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0: 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An 89-year-old female, unresponsive, is breathing.
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0: campus. It's on track 515.
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0: Is there an additional courier station to handle the lift-assisted Valley Manor? Or is that what you got to back up?
1: I think we'll be handling the services. We got a patient refuse off the patient on spring.
0: Received refusal on spring heading to Valley Manor 2053.

0: Fire department's responding to that in the area of 50 Kyler Avenue for an automatic fire alarm.
1: Kyler Avenue, between 50 and 60 Kyler Avenue, for a fire alarm sounding.

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0: 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Call advising there are approximately 3 to 4 people hanging around his house. He's unsure of who they are.
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0: EMS responding to Jeanette, 414 Division Street, 20-year-old female, chest pain.
1: Trinity Ross River Unit, Broad Avenue.
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0: Let's come back, current valid. It's on an 01 Toyota to a Kenneth Santarella out of Greensburg. SR no negative soul.
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1: Go ahead.
0: 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It's on a 2020 Honda to a Heather and David Persinger out of Greensburg. SRNO they have stolen. 27 is coming back here and valid on a Class C. Restrictions 1, no 30s.
1: 10-4. 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

0: Connor 811, that's coming back to a Randall and Christy Stout.
1: Oh, boy, this is not so dumb.
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EMS responding to Genev, 417 North 3rd Street, apartment number 4, 77-year-old female, nauseous, back pain.

0: Esmeralda, Station 33, respond to area 227 Sand Hill Road, Twin Lakes Rehab for possible transformer fire, operations TAC 11.
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0: Station 33 received call was from the facility at Twin Lakes. They heard a bang outside and saw a flash of light. Power's off in the area, including for the facility there. West Penn was notified.

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0: Fire department going to 22 Chestnut Hill Drive for an odor of natural gas inside the residence. Negative patients.
1: That one.

small mountain engine truck 24, engine 32, respond, city of Greensburg, 22, Chestnut Hill Lane, crossroads of Traeger Way and Kunkel Avenue. An odor of gas inside the residence. Assisting 79, city fire patrol number 6.

Toronto on engine truck 24, engine 32, respond city of Greensburg. 22, Chestnut Hill Drive, cross streets of Triggerway and Kunkel Avenue. Promoter of gas inside the residence. 679 city fire patch on number 6.

0: 19 received. All Greensburg Fire Units respond 22 Chestnut Hill Drive, cross streets of Trigger Way, Kunkel Avenue. For an odor of gas inside the residence, negative patients. C2.
1: Fifteen County Patrol Check, Memorial Stadium.
2: Bruce, Dave 109.
1: Kunkel Avenue. For an odor of gas inside the residence, is 79 City Fire Patch on 6.
3: Bruce 509, Mayor 109.
0: All Greensburg Fire Units respond at 22 Chestnut Hill Drive, cross streets of Trigger Way, Kunkel Avenue. For an odor of gas inside the residence, negative patients.

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0: respond, 911. Engine truck 24, engine 32, respond 22, Chestnut Hill Drive, City of Greensburg, Crossroads, Traeger Way, and Kunkel Avenue. For an odor of gas inside the residence, the 79 City Fire Patch on number 6.
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0: Okay, sorry. No fire, no wire found yet. We're still out investigating.
1: 10-4, can you check with the facility?
0: Yeah, I got some manpower going up there to check with him now. It looks like there is some outage right in the immediate area.
2: I'll wait for them to get there.
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0: 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Your fire department's responding 165 Snyder Lane for a tree and wires down.
1: Ten.

Baltimore on Alamo Station 48, respond 165 Snyder Lane off of Trabella Circle for tree and wires down. Operations Fire Attack 10.

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0: 6307 County.
1: Yeah.
0: Stand by, I'm trying to get a phone number here. Three out of seven County, 17010. Looks like 9. It's gonna be a West Bend Power phone number. We got flyers down here.
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0: 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West Main Street, the Valero. Hit a wireless hang-up call. Spoke to the Diane Washington. Advised it was accidental. There's no emergency.
1: 10-4, clear now.
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0: Okay, we've checked your facility. We walked over on the whole building, checked the building. It's all secure. We do believe that West Penn had an issue with the one pole. It's the second pole down from their entrance on 227 Sandhill. Looks like a kick out had kicked. So you can let them know they can come and investigate, but we don't see no hazards right at this time. We're clearing.
1: 10-4, West Penn was notified.
2: In Hamilton, 3101 Garlow Road. 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
3: 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They're going to do some further testing. Fire units are clear.
2: Breezy.
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0: We're going to be clear along with the fire department. Did the West Bend get an ETA by chance?
1: Stammer. 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
0: Stand for.
1: You're clear at 203.

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0: 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We tried calling back. 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

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Call is advising there's an elderly female at his door. She's stating that someone chased her out of her residence with a firearm. She was asking how to get to West Newton and asked for a ride. Doesn't seem to know what's going on.

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0: 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Familiar with this individual, Kathy Huber. We had her walking in the winter time with no coat on. Can you look up her address from previous call? Kathy Huber.
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0: 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I ran her open through scope, found 410 Seymour Drive.
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0: kind of area code 182. That's actually going to be an EMS call. It's going to be at 1019 Center Street. 65-year-old male, previous fall.
1: What's the name on it?
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0: 46 East Pittsburgh Street, the apartment 10. 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
1: Good.
2: Can you respond over to 6000 Beatty Drive? Possibly found a small child running down the roadway. The child is approximately 4 to 5 years old. 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She does have her flashes on.
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0: Second Census Stacey Adams has expired as of January 29th out of Beaver Falls. It does have an AOPC out of Beaver as well. It looks like for PD and retail stuff, we need to contact the magistrate.

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0: 10, area car 1-4. Got 641 Wiley Avenue. Caller's requesting a check the welfare on their elderly neighbor. He brought clothes out of the residence and tried to get into a different car. It's going to be a white male, approximately 70 years of age. First name of Leroy, wearing red flannel.
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Operations Fire Tech 9.

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Better natural gas outside. Operations Fire Tech 9.

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0: Swan, on station 135, Charlie response, 2744 Harvey Avenue. She's the Chester in Toledo, 87-year-old female. O2, she has difficulty breathing.
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0: 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In the rear, 306 Longfellow Street, Vandegrift, crushed with Wallace and Hawthorne. A 41-year-old male near syncope, abnormal breathing.
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0: 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Assist police on scene evaluating a 4-year-old male.
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For a 50-year-old male, back pain, unable to ambulate.

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West Moreland, 911 station, 106 Alpha Response, 126 Linden Street, cross streets of Chestnut Street and Elm Street, for a 50-year-old male, back pain, unable to ambulate.

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0: 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Will be 10-8.
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0: 64 to Foxtrot.
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0: Yeah, well, a silver Honda. 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Mike, Foxtrot, Charlie, 3690. Appears to be two or three occupants. Be Walter just off of First Street.
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0: It's coming back expired. It's on an 05 Buick to a Susan Grimm out of Indiana County. That's our negative soil.

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2: Good. Traffic stop 1457 around 286. Mike, run me a pop off 5502. It's gonna be a white Dodge. Looks like one inside.
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0: 567, Kenny. Get all the traffic systems, please. Advise of a red bulb. 356 and 56 be the westbound light.
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1: Mary's Road to Adams Lane today. To all traffic till around 1700. 10-4, thank you.
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Spawn Island Station, 5051 respond, 126 Linden Street. 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
0: Okay. Road closure information, Pennsylvania Boulevard. Do you receive it?
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0: 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We got it, thank you.
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2: Emergency lifting operations, fire attack 10, EMS attack 2.

0: Westmoreland 911 Station 610 Charlie Response 4951 Klein Hollow Road, Redstone Highlands, Room 44A. For a 95-year-old female, fall, head injury, back pain.
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0: 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We have a crew with us, so we can go ahead and cancel the fire department. Should we go on scene with us?
1: 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Just to confirm, cancel fire?
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0: 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They now request you cancel.
1: Westmoreland 911 Station 610, Charlie response, 637 Blue Ridge Drive, Washington Township, off of Deer Lane. For a 72-year-old male, elevated blood pressure, shortness of breath.
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0: EMS responding in Allegheny Township, 142 Blackstone Road, 65-year-old male, altered level.
1: Perfect.
2: Westmoreland 911, IRP 120, Station 116, Charlie response, 142 Blackstone Road, off of Baghdad Road, for a 65-year-old male, altered level.

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0: 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Route 51 AMF Bowling Lanes. PA Z0 Y Yankee A Apple 6083.
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0: Yeah, 6 of 26, 2011 Chevrolet, Thomas Metz, 169 Cemetery, right out of Vanderbilt, negative SNR, negative stolen.

0: 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For a 68-year-old male, back pain.
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3: 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She stated that there's a green Jeep and a white Kia that blocked her in. 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

0: 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For vehicle fire, assisting 102 on Fire Tech 6.
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4: Swan Island Station 102, engine 78, tanker 115, respond. 746, Route 380, Washington Township, Prairie Vehicle Fire, operations Fire Tech 6.
3: 121 and Alpha response in the city of New Kensington, 127 Argonne Drive, cross streets of Marney Avenue and Elm Alley. A 72-year-old female fell with an injury.

0: 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School traffic. Harrison or Franklin?
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2: 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It'll be between White Mountain Lane and Zion Drive.

0: radio 312. I have a female on the phone saying our tractor trailer truck backed into her. Must have drifted back at a red light on South Main. They're now on Arch going under the bridge towards Lynchville, didn't she?
1: Okay. County 125 en route.
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0: 312, the caller's going to be in the parking lot across from Dairy Queen at Lynch. The truck's continuing going straight.
1: 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No use talking to her about anything.
0: 10-4, I told her to pull over in that parking lot. She didn't want to follow the truck.
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0: Do you have a location on it? 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
2: 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It comes back to Premier Trucking Leasing out of Texas.
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1: 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A call from an Ashley Kapalka. She's at apartment N303. That neighbor from 203 is in a vehicle, possibly dealing Act 64. So we have black male, approximately 20 to 25 years.
2: All right. 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
0: guys. Ohio Tractor, B-Paul, X-Ray, C-Charlie, 4587. You ready for a Texas O-line? Four nine three four two eight eight two. 493-42882. 493-42882. 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
0: There's an oversized load coming from Freeport. They already are on Freeport Hill. They need help wrong way at the Stanford intersection, at the split.
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Second one comes back to Christy Pucci, it's expired as of 2012 out of Greensburg, negative 30.

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1: 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She didn't call back to say that she was leaving. That's where she pulled over. She's in a dark gray Ford Explorer.
0: All right, I'm pulling in now. 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

0: 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It's coming back, Curtin Val. It's on a 2013 Subaru to an Anthony Holland out of Allegheny County. Yes or no? There's four.
1: That four, five, seven, please.
0: Appreciate it.

0: 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I have a burglar alarm, 1414 Ligonier Street, United Church of Christ, is showing office panic button, zone 15.
1: Canceling.
0: Did speak to a key holder there, he's on scene. He advised accidental trip, no emergency.
1: Did he receive proper packages from the company or?
0: Stand by. And if he did not give security the proper code, he just called in from one scene.
1: Ten four.

0: 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I'm out.
1: 54903.
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0: Entrance to the Humane Society. Zebra Kilo Sierra 2873. 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
3: 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En route. 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
0: 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It's coming in dining room motion. 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They are on vacation requesting you respond.

0: 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I'll be getting out to Polish Club on 6.
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1: 10-4. Also, do you have your partner with you today?
0: 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He's been retired for a couple months.
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Westmoreland 911, medic 271, responding to Allegheny County, 152 Raygard Drive, West Deer. For a 62-year-old female, difficulty breathing, heart palpitations, assisting Foxwell, North EMS. 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
0: And you respond over to the Trafford Library. Got a call from a Jessica Rifle. Advising there's a male on scene who's refusing to leave. Also stating that there's a history with the male and other locations there.
1: Give a name or description.
0: We're still obtaining that.

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0: 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Got a call from a Brandon Dunier advising he has locked himself in his apartment, just requesting assistance getting back in.
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0: Affirmative.
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0: 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Arthur Avenue is going to be closed between Spring and North Chestnut Street to all vehicles.
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1: 50.
0: Vehicle accident South Main in the area of Cribs. I've had two calls on it. It's 119 and 30. Female stated she was getting off at 30 east on the 119.

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0: That's to see, we'll show you back in at 10:37.

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0: 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If I get the fire department down here too with the traffic, they're driving all around me.
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0: Unit 2, Black Ford Ranger. Z Zulu, P Papa, E Echo 9491, ZPE 9491. Also put this 29 with it. 21370737. 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

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South Main Street, Crib Street, assisting the police. Vehicle accident, no injuries, traffic control. Operations, Fire Attack 11.

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0: 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It's to be a husky. Apparently, the dog needs groomed, has matted fur, and believes that it is animal cruelty.
1: Simple.

0: North Huntington Station to 11, respond at 8775 Norman Avenue in Excella, rear entrance, suite 3, for a 61-year-old female, internal stomach bleed.
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0: Westmoreland Island Station 500 Alpha, respond for Australia Township, 5195 Cedar Hills Boulevard, cross street of Highview Road and Ridge Road. A 73-year-old female swelling her legs, cellulitis.
1: T27. 1001 Murray Ridge Lane at Phillips Respironics. A silent panic alarm from zone 530, a receptionist.

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0: Westmoreland Island Station 610 Delta response in Murrysville, 4262 Old William Penn Highway at the Murrysville Common Buildings. In Suite 109, Allegheny Health Network Primary Care, a 64-year-old male, syncopal episode, diaphoretic, not alert.
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0: 4830 Route 66. I was advising sometime between 1500 yesterday and today, someone broke into the garage. Still there, boat and motor.

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0: Warren, I'm at 272 Respond, 1710 Broadview Boulevard, Harrison Township. 45-year-old female seizure, assisting 114 on North Fire 6.
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0: 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I don't know the exact address. 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
0: There's no Tacomas in this lot at all, and nowhere near spot 54. I'm clear.
1: 10-4, spot 6-4, 64.

0: There's still no trucks or anything like that. Not even remotely matching that plate. I have a black 4Runner, Mike Hotel Sierra 8462.
1: Negative, that's nowhere near close to what she gave over the phone.
0: GOA. If you want to call me.
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0: 10-8, hold on, Tyson.

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0: A passerby is reporting in the area of 3522 Route 130 Golden Heights Personal Care that there is an elderly female in a wheelchair being pushed by an elderly male towards the high school.

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3: Airport.

0: 20 to 15. I think I found her over here at the marathon.
1: All right, I'll be done.
0: 20 to Kelly, did you copy that? Marathon 51.
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1: Okay.
0: 10-8, still
2: 2000. Not the same. So you're aware Charleroi Water Authority is going to have Crest Drive between Ridge Avenue and City Park Road closed till further notice.
3: Okay, thank you.

0: 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I'll be 10-8.
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0: Telling me the county, name and date of birth.
1: 6320.
0: First name, Christine. Last name, Mike Oscar November. Alpha, Tango Hotel. 920-79. Should be out of Pennsylvania.
1: Down for it.

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1: 516 is off.
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1: Good, dispatch.
0: The car is unable to get to the door. It's locked. We notified the police to assist.
1: That's received.
0: Do you have an ETA?
1: 5 minutes.
0: 10-4. Car still on the line with the call taker. 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

0: Eastbourne on Station 201, Bravo Response, number 41 Broadway Avenue, North Irwin. For a 84-year-old female fought a chair head injury.
1: Copy.

0: Buono, medic 942, respond. 41 Broadway Avenue, North Irwin Borough. A proper response for an 84-year-old female, fell out of a chair, head injury. Assisting 201.
1: Nine 942 acknowledges.
0: 12:30.

0: 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It's an unknown type alarm activating. 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

0: Westmoreland Elevation 121, a Bravo response, 522 7th Street Extension. For a 20-year-old male, crashed his e-bike into a guardrail, unknown injuries.
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0: California County. 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

0: 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Station 201, second call. 1925 Melrose Avenue. 76-year-old female, unable to ambulate.
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4: Spawn out, Station 106, respond, Bushy Run Road, Chestnut Lane, for wires down on an occupied vehicle. Operations Fire Tech 10.
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0: West 10 at the time of call. They haven't called back with an ETA yet. Also, EMS is sending a unit due to the vehicle being occupied.
4: Copy that.
5: Can you 1019? I have an individual in the lobby that needs to talk to an officer.
6: Sure. 76 of the other cars. This intersection is blocked. Looks like a truck pulled the wires off.
7: 82-10-4. You need me to come along Chestnut from 130, Sud?
6: Yeah, I can't get in the Chestnut.
7: Done for.

0: Is there a car there with somebody trapped in it? With wires on it?
1: I can't see the car. County, contact West Penn. Tell them we're going to need them here as soon as possible.
2: 10-4, they were already notified.
0: Hey, you two, County, you want to notify the fire department and or EMS and let them know they can't access it from the Busher Run site? Come off of 130.
1: County, I believe the pole number is 322/8. It's sheared at the top.
3: Yeah, your old female fell down 2 steps, fractured ankle.
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3: 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Also, second call for a fire standby your area. 100 Harper Drive, C. Harper Ford, brush fire.
4: Station 500 acknowledges that call. It'll be 508 to handle. 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We're going to swap those units. 505 will handle the brush fire. 508 will handle the angle.
3: 510-4. 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
0: 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Broadway to East.
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4: You can put 21 in the area.
3: Precede.
4: Ben, you want me to block this lane further up?
6: Yeah, just keep this slow lane blocked for the fire report.
7: Company can get here quicker.
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7: Sixty-seven, 82.
4: Do you need me there?
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4: 10-4.

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1: 3 G's. Now I move to 5170, standby.
2: 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I notified them. 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
0: 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Occupant still in the vehicle.
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0: Beston Fire Department's responding Eastgate Avenue in the parking lot by the daycare for dark gray Audi smoking possible vehicle fire.
1: Quinn 80, truck 63, respond. In the parking lot of number 2 Eastgate Avenue, for a vehicle fire operations, fire tech 8.
2: Hunter acknowledges county. We are unavailable for that vehicle fire.
1: The parking lot for a vehicle fire operations, fire tech 8.

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3: Parking lot. It's going to be a dark gray Audi.
4: Be in front of SPHS.
3: Yeah, number 2, Eastgate Avenue.
4: Yeah, 4 miles from right now.
3: Pretty soon.
1: Spoken.
5: Good.
1: E-10-6 magistrates. If you can hold non-emergencies, let me know if there's an emergency.
5: Ever.
4: Anyone coming to acknowledge?
1: Received. 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
5: I'm 1090. 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
0: 197 Silvis Road. 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

0: just received another call for the east.
1: Yeah, was it?
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0: 3-29 to dispatch. Doctor already had the alarm reset prior to our arrival. All 29797 units are going to cancel the scene.
1: Very good.
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0: All units are cleared. Chestnut Lane at Bushy Run. West Penn's going to be out there.
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1: Yes.
2: Caller's reporting at 503 School Street that Tina Sandor and her son are having a verbal domestic. The caller was at the residence, but has since left. Henrietta Car 113 EMS responding 1815 Grandview Avenue for 64-year-old female failure to thrive.
1: December.
3: 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I have 940s.
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0: County Radio, Marysville units. State Police Kiskies was connected a caller over for a tractor trailer that was tailgating a vehicle traveling westbound on 22. They crossed 66, still continuing westbound. We provided an Ohio 28 of Papa Whiskey Lima 8177. I'm running that now.
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0: 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Additional call from another caller stating that they're passing the adult video store 22 West. And the 28 comes back to BTS Truck Leasing. It's on a 2025 Mack truck.
1: And hi.

0: 28 County. What was the truck towing?
1: So this would be a 2025 Mack truck towing a flatbed trailer traveling westbound on 22. The caller's in a light blue Nissan Altima, and they're now passing Rick's.
0: Copy.
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3: Station 10, respond. The Pennsylvania Turnpike eastbound in the area of the 73.3 mile marker for vehicle accident with injuries. Operations Fire Attack 9.
2: Broader response in the area of mile marker 73.3 I-76 eastbound for vehicle accident. 1 mile with an arm injury.
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2: 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A 70-year-old male, cancer patient, difficulty breathing, ulcer levels.

0: County, District 2 units. That vehicle is still continuing westbound. They're passing Dick's Diner. Also notify Monroeville, just to keep an eye out if it gets through.
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0: County Radio, Penn Township EMS, responding 3002 Augusta Lane for an 80-year-old female that fell down the stairs, difficulty breathing.
1: That works.

0: climax here for having on scene. We got one truck off the rib into the guardrail, another truck about a quarter mile off the rib, and then the tractor trailer beyond that, staying much further.
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0: County, Mike 204.
1: 204.
0: The vehicle at 73.5 is going to be unoccupied. Occupant and the driver is going to be at 73.6 and another pickup truck.
1: Taffer. Unsure which vehicle has the injury. Car is reporting somebody with a right forearm injury.

0: County 204, what was the fire attack?
1: 9.
2: County.
3: 4603.
2: 7108.
3: That's you. 1409, 1413, 1418.

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1: Got
0: it. Initial call from the regional reporting. They're unsure if the male's breathing anymore. Caller's trying to get him on the back. She's having trouble moving him.
1: Receive.
2: Wilkes Avenue and Spring Street. 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
2: One on station 421. Bravo response. 217 North Church Street in the rear. 39-year-old male. Threatening suicide. Police was notified. 227, 1424.
3: EMS also responded in the rear of 217 North Church Street. 39-year-old male threatening suicide by running into traffic.
4: What was that address, Kenny?
3: 217 North Church Street in the rear.
4: Seven.
3: 1425.

0: explode. They're realizing he was punching a van.
1: T-1032. 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
1: 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If you could back to that over, please. I'll be 10-8.
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2: The caller, China Outley at 402 Jackson Avenue, Apartment Alpha, requesting to speak with an officer with regards to a vehicle that pulled in front of the residence, pulled a child out of the car, proceeded to strike them. It was a black male wearing an orange shirt, about 7 years of age. There was a black female in a black GMC SUV that was involved. They've since left towards Kennedy Park, requesting to show officers photographs.
3: Okay. 1429.

0: 911 director, 421.
1: 421.
2: EMS dispatch. Medical 228 is going to be en route to Augusta Lane.
1: T28-10-4, Director 421.
0: I'll be out with police on Church Street. Was this the resident that called, or was he on foot somewhere?
1: The resident called.
3: I have a Don Barry at the station requesting to speak with Badge 127. Correction, 117. 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
0: All right, 217, I don't think is a good address. Where's the caller at?
2: He's 225, I'll be in route to Augusta.
3: Tampa.
4: Stand by, I'm checking with the call taker. The Rapidos West is putting them up at 517 behind the Key Bank.
0: Is that 9 County?
4: Rapidos West is putting a caller behind Key Bank on North Church Street. So it's 517.

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1: Thank you. 6-9.
2: Chief Gergis from Medic 10 is out with them. It's going to be Valley Community Service. It's going to be out in the township, right next to Sweet Peas on North Church. I'll get you an exact address here in a second.
1: 10. Four. Looks like it's going to be 517 North Church.
2: That's going to be my guess.
1: All right. Well, on the map, looks like it sits behind a key bank, or what used to be a key bank.
2: I do not see a bank here, but if you want to notify state police, I don't know, it does appear the mail is down now.
1: Transfer, I'll give them a heads up.

0: she doesn't know, though.
1: Nine, go ahead.
2: PSP was notified. They said it would be a while before they get down there. They request them to be notified if EMS transports before they arrive.
1: 10-4.

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3: Medic
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1: Okay.
0: To confirm, the address was 1921 Highland.
1: Security company said it was Nest Properties.
2: That's copy 9, you're back in.
0: Or why there's an alarm here. But everything's been for.
3: Three, four, three, seven.
4: Good.
3: Did you grab something out of the supervisor's office? If you can call me.
5: Vehicle accident involving a motorcycle with injuries, operations fire attack 7.
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7: 6-9.
6: You can update PSP. They do not need to respond. 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
7: 10-4.

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2: 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Assisting station 74 on fire attack 7.
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0: Mutual 8 has a unit, as well as 421 has a unit en route.
1: Okay. 58, shut that road down.
2: You want to shut down a Porter Avenue overhaul drive?
1: Yes.
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0: 38, shut that down at Staten Road.
1: Rescue 38, you said shut it down at Fenton Road?
0: Fenton Road, new traffic through.
1: Fenton Road, no traffic through. Dispatch, you can show Rescue 38 arriving.
2: Rescue 38, received.
3: Okay. 4603, go ahead.
4: Just got a report of a vehicle accident that in front of the school admin building on West Main.
3: That's coming in now from BMW. It's going to be a Ford van and a BMW head-on collision, unknown injuries.
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6: 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Oh, I see.
0: 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Never mind my engine. Their engine stopped there. Shut her down. Fourteen, you can actually return. Thank you.
7: 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Where would you like us? Rescue 74, Captain 74.

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1: Stations 44 and 45 respond. 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
11: B9. Rescue, can you bring some kitty litter down to stop this antifreeze?
12: Forty-three engine, the chief. Need us down there?
11: Yeah, come on down and go to Walnut Street.
12: 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You want us to come down Vincent Street to Walnut?
11: That'd be perfect. 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
0: T-25, good.
3: That's 44, I'll be in the east.
4: Lima Charlie November 0345. OLN with that unit will be 12927782. Ready. Zulu Golf Foxtrot 8442 OLN with that unit will be 18231826.
5: That's a safe.
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0: 122, we're back in EMT only.
1: 10 for him. Do you want to RP to Craig Dog Gardens till Plum gets there?
0: 10-4.
2: Good.
3: 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On callback, we spoke to a Melissa, who's an employee there, stated it was accidental, no emergency.
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0: Rescue 58, clear the engine 58-4, stay.
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0: Oh, what is it? Correct Hill Road.
1: Yeah, for 122 is en route from a previous call, EMT only, as an IRP.
0: Okay. Assuming call is not available correctly.

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0: 10 for Chief. Did you also hear Porter Avenue, Route 819 is going to be shut down?
1: 10 for. Thank you.
0: Six, nine.
2: Six, nine, you calling?
0: Sorry, did you also call me? Casey, you called in to Scottsdale. Route 819, Porter Avenue will be shut down.
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1: 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Can I get that apartment number one more time?
2: 403. 4607. 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
0: Lowe's is requesting officer stop. 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
1: 10 for
0: 15-11.
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0: 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Looks like it belonged to a parent.
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0: School detail, primary cell.
1: Pretty soon.
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1: Go ahead.
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1: Over.
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0: ahead.
1: Sarge, did they say they were taking that other 40 to Latrobe or calling them off?
2: They didn't say.
1: Copy.
2: .603 to .602.
0: Good.
2: This truck is broken down here. It's a diesel tree trimming truck, and he's out of gas. Is there any way we have a gas can that we can get him a gallon of diesel just to get him moving?
0: Stand by.

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1: 1521.
0: Rambo 122, from Medic 46, anything inside?
2: And Marcus Reed for traffic control. You could get notified the chief if you think it sent some guys down for me.
1: That's a fair.

0: 2 to 3. I'm filling up now. I'll be down in a few.
1: Cog, I told you it was diesel, right?
0: Yeah, 4.
1: Copy.
2: You guys going to be good down there then, Sarge? We're going to be clearing here hopefully in a minute.
1: Hey, if you could stop down here, I'd still count to punch out the fire because it's a bad time for this. Traffic's everywhere. And one of you come down or both, you just give me a hand with traffic. I got citizens helping me.
2: Copy.
3: South Market and 30, correct?
1: Yeah, we're right. We're on Market Street right by the get-go.
4: That's not beside 10.

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1: 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She'll be going with me, Joyce.

0: Great, last unit.
1: 17 County District Court.
0: Where is it? Precinct, dispatch. Affirmative, please.
1: It's 10-4 there.
2: Hey, 10-4, thank you. Sorry about that. 8-10-4, I copy that.
3: Or...

0: 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I'll be out at Lowe's.
1: 19, 15, 27. You can just go on 8 with your other units.
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1: 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They're all on Fire Tac 8.
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0: Lieutenant 43 from Engineer 43. Garrett, did you want me to bring the special service out, or are you good?
1: We're getting on scene here in a second, I'll tell you.
0: 10-4, just let me know.

0: 74 Command, there's one more coming down to you. Black SUV.
1: Just keep heading. Keep heading.
2: Hey, go ahead.
3: Devin Burke on the property is a defiant trespass due to past shootings at the property. Call his request from removed.
2: 10-4, where's he at on the property?
4: Seventy-one twelve. Be out with that female for the dog complaint.
3: Mel's outside of Building 2 heading towards Building 3. The caller's waiting outside Building 2 to speak with an officer.
2: 10-4.
5: County Medic 125 arriving in St. Margaret's.
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3: Hoodie, green writing on the hoodie, black pants, Timberland boots, around 25 years of age.
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1: Good.
0: Along with fire, 180 McHenry Drive receives a fire alarm and also a burglar alarm from the panel at that residence.
2: Yeah. 6308 County, we out with 19. 6308, 1542.

0: Brandon, what was his description again?
1: ''25-year-old black male, had a do-rag on, black hoodie with green writing, black pants, and Timberland boots.
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1: Yeah, that's up. 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
6: That's 204. The young girl female is on little pain.
7: That's 318, guys.
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7: 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Do you need me to do a callback?
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8: Tony, it's August 6th of 2005.
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2: The month. I got 6 of 05, and then it cut out at the beginning.
8: For his name is Davon. David, Adam, Echo, Victor, Ocean, November. Last name Bravo, Uniform Romeo, Kilo, Echo. August 6, 2005.
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0: West Main Street will be clear of that accident. Both lanes will be reopened. 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

0: We'll get him to the one on Fifth Avenue, I guess.
1: Okay, we notified 281 6 minutes ago because you were on backup orders. Are you going to handle that call now, or is 281 to cancel?
2: That's caught me, 510. You're going to return.
1: EMS
3: attached,
4: 289.
5: 19 to County. 6319. I'm getting this mail a courtesy route from this location to the area of Del Rosa's in Manassas, and I'll give you an address when I get there.
4: Turns out.
2: When you're back in the area, there is a phone call for you to return. It's one of the individuals that we dealt with yesterday on the custody domestic issue.
4: Wonderful.
6: 12 County, I'll be clear with that female.
4: 1527,
5: 1532, 1553. 6308, I'm clear
1: of the apartments. 1553.
2: 10-4, I have the code. Thank you, sir. 1553. 500, copy date.
4: Alarms were activated. 6322 is en route to 607 Interview Lane for a burglar alarm. The fire alarm and burglar alarm from 180 McHenry Drive was activated. Security is reporting power kept cycling. Fire department's arrived on the scene reporting construction set it off. No emergency there.
7: 10-4, you can clear that out. That's near our station. We were having power troubles there as well.
4: 1554.
8: Shore plate. The caller gave. I tried Papa Zulu 5, Papa 66.
1: Tapper.
9: My name and date of birth. Name is David Burrows, B-U-R-R-O-W-S, 10-9-90. The 29 is 29-674-765. 29-674-765.
3: I-17 Weldon Street. Very lost dog that he found. Black and white coon hound. He has it in his backyard. Requesting you enter from the alley.
10: Three till 19. I have a 27 in the taxpayer. Let me know when you're ready.
3: Go ahead.
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0: It's coming back current valid on a 25 Chevrolet SUV to John Wilkins, 49 Deerfield Drive, Harrison City.
1: Time for it. 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
2: 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Should be the most recent call. Could you have him give me a call back if he's available? 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
2: 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Is it okay to let them down?
3: Yeah, they can come down the trailer park and down the back road here.
2: That's received.

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Hey, please, Kiski's requesting you be on the lookout for a tan sedan heading north on 66. It was involved in a hit and run at 66 and Story Road. It should have damage to it, and there's a male driver. No further information.

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0: 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It's in reference to that coonhound.
1: I'm talking to her on the phone. Thank you.
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1: 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Resume normal dispatch. 1625.

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1: 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I'm going to run this dad into the house to get some tools.
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0: 20 Rio Grande River for Lincoln Avenue.
1: Go ahead.
0: 169 Lincoln Avenue, McMurtry Towers in the rear parking lot. Caller's reporting that a 40-year-old black female busted out the front window of her vehicle with a brick

Eastbourne on Station 106, respond. AHN Primary Care, 224 Longfellow Street. Room number 3, 71-year-old male, infected groin.

0: County Road to Vandegrift. 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
2: EMS responding to Penn Township, 2020 Ader Road, William Penn Care Center, room 303, 82-year-old male, altered level of consciousness.
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2: 1704.
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0: 12 or 10. No. What was the clothing description?
1: Negative. I heard that there's golden hair.
0: Repeat that last part. I'm sorry. I wasn't.
1: All that the witness said, she had gold in her hair.
0: I think she's down here in Columbia.
1: All right, 10-4, I'm coming from Jackson.
2: Westmoreland, I-1, Station 41, respond 303 East 2nd Street, crossing of Culp Street and McFarland Street. Automatic fire alarm, operations fire tech 7.
3: 2 in hand for a male subject. 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
2: 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Check Jackson. No sign of anybody there.
3: Alright, we'll give you our second thing. We were going to do in the first place.
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0: 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Back in the borough.
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0: 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They spoke to someone on premise. 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
0: Traffic stop, Route 30 and 2 mile run road with Michael Dainty, excuse me, Michael Delta Yankee 7683, MDY 7683.
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1: 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Negative estimators, negative stolen.
2: 10-4, I'm at 27, when you're ready. 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
1: Yeah. 86, I'm here. I'll take care of it.
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0: I'll be out on First Hill Road in reference to that stolen chainsaw.
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0: It'll be on Brick Hill Road. I'll let you know the exact address in a second.
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0: Almost made it to you, Tony. Ten for it. All good. It was not the same model number.
2: That's a surprise.

0: one on 6135 Alpha Response, 328 Arizona. 67-year-old male. Tinnitus issues.
1: 135 acknowledged.
0: 1740.

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0: Disturbance, 539 Alexander, second floor apartment. It's called in by a neighbor. States there's a lot of yelling and banging in that apartment.
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Westmoreland Out 1 stations 84, 75, rescues 79, 1 and 7 respawn. Route 119 in Boswell Road. Vehicle accident with injuries, operations fire tech 7.

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1: 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Act 64 DUI.
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0: Stacy County, did I miss an EMS call?
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0: Okay, definitely.
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0: 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Trans 41 to Allegheny Valley. 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
1: Go.
0: Tanoe, Kia, Laura, Kavasic, 108, Lafayette Circle, Irwin.
1: Yeah, 4, I've heard 27 when you're ready.
0: Now, 4, go to the
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0: 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Wants me to authorize refusal.
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0: 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Mm-hmm.
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0: You should be 10-6 at West Leechburg on the detail. 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
0: West Merlin L1, Medic 272, respond into Vandergrift, 613 Hawthorne Street at the Carriage Sale Farm, Apartment 105, 64-year-old female having a seizure.
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0: 716 Main Street. I'm a caller advising that she found a male down on the ground beside the residence. His name is Kenny, and she said that he's now up walking around. Unknown problem.
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1: 136, go ahead.
0: I'm Cat 4. I'm between the alley between 3rd and Edgewood. Had a kid take off on me on one of them electric dirt bikes. I got him out on Cat 4.
1: 10-4. Do you need any additional units?
0: Negative.
1: Brace you.
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0: 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Fire department's responding 303 East 2nd Street. Automatic fire alarm.
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2: 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Automatic fire alarm, operations tech 7.
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1: 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They're having issues with their alarm system. You can cancel fire. I'll be 10-8.
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2: 1827,
3: and 1829. Automatic fire alarm operations, TAC 7. I'm also going to need the Janowskis for that SUV I ran. And I have another 28 when you're ready.
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3: 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Also need a Vigenowski's for this sedan.
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0: 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Oats Boulevard, area Jehovah Witness. Vehicle accident, unknown injuries, one female, one's checked out.
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0: 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Four. 1819,
2: 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Go ahead. I'm trying all three numbers for Bujanowski. 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
3: Okay, can you have Thompson's respond?
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0: Route 30 at Fairwood Drive. Had a caller report a past road rage incident. They're no longer in the area. Involving a black Nissan Altima that stopped in the middle of 30, blocking both lanes, and then sped off towards Walmart. I have a 28. I'll fax it down.

Westmoreland at 1. 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Operations fire attack 6.

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0: Is that accident going to be able to get past?
2: Stay in the right-hand lane because traffic's a little backed up, but otherwise it's fine.
0: Okay. County 122 and on to Allegheny Valley.
3: 1844. Received 1845. I did reach a female by the name of Nikki. I don't know if she's responding or not. No vehicle description.
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0: It was accidental, to be clear.
1: 1838, 1845, 1847. Station 500, medic 505 is going to be clear. 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
0: I'll be 10, Andy.
1: 1851.
0: You say rear door?
1: Negative, front door.
0: Okay.

0: I'm not sure.
1: Oh, really?
0: So that-
2: 10-9.
0: Normally goes
1: off, County. Right. You have a key holder responding here.
2: Negative. They're still attempting to make contact.
0: Eventually show up.

0: Well, can I make contact? There's cleaners in there cleaning. They do not know the code, though. How are we tonight?
1: 10-4-1849, 1851, 1855. 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
0: Complaint, 206 Russell Avenue at Beaner's Garage. Caller states there's two juveniles playing in the rubble there. She's concerned for their welfare.
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3: 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He's been released to his parents. Charges he filed. Dispatch on chronology, please.
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Like 1907.

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0: Three seven. Your operator is showing suspended document pickup, negative 30s. John Solaski, Perry Hawkins.
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1: 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I'm not sure if I called 10A or on 10A.
2: 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Vernon and type fire in the yard.
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0: 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Westmoreland Outland Station 56 respond, number 56, 7th Street Extension, crossing of Longview Drive and Greenbrier Avenue. 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